for over 2 decades, because that is exactly what has happened to it. And then before that one, we heard Bratmobile's Throwaway, which is not a very Bratmobile sounding song. I actually was listening to it and I was thinking that it sounds kind of like a Beat Happening song.

kind of died off, and some bands did stay on, including our band, although not for super long after the pandemic. But I kind of forget. I think Dol Riot was a post-pandemic creation, but they're really young. They're like in their early 20s.

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1: You see, homosexuality, immorality generally, these are the enemies of strong societies. That's why the communists and the left-wingers are pushing each other. They're trying to destroy us.
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0: Hello, this is Ryan Kerr on behalf of the Golding Institute. Fast food restaurants. We spend $80 billion yearly indulging our gastronomical whims at them. But until now, there has been no adequate documentation of the fascinating sonic landscapes contained within. In an unfortunate era, where the mating chirps of countless irrelevant
1: following birds, all the incomprehensible hour chanting and of programming may be not suitable for all audiences, is since it with the kind of may previously only contain to the most important material world leaders, which our may be the cracks, if you perceived as
0: the Golding Institute is proud to bring you this recorded documentation of sounds of the fast food restaurants. Advised. Volume 1.
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0: Started in 1955 by Colonel Harlan Sanders, Kentucky Fried Chicken, or KFC as it's now known, is arguably the second largest fast food chain in the world.
1: Sponsors.
0: Their biggest strength is their uncanny
1: the
0: ability to take the remote outback of Australia's Northern Territory, the exotic tropical paradise of Hilo, Hawaii, and the endless suburbs.
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0: transform them all
2: California.
0: The exact same place.
2: Oh, what did we just listen to? We just listened to a group called Sun, or Sun-O. It's the logo of the famous amplifier company, favored by various Northwest Coast sludge and grunge musicians. Anyhow, and also Jimi Hendrix. I guess he was Northwest Coast too. Before Sun, that was a song called Glory Black, I should say. I'm not going to move on from Sun just yet. Glory Black, off of their new album that has the features of Rothko painting on the cover. Just briefly perusing the liner notes, they seemed very inspired by Rothko. Glory Black is the name of that song. Sun is coming to Sacramento pretty soon, end of October, or sometime. I don't know. I can't remember. End of September? End of October? Yeah.

0: It's not Halloween. I think it's like the week before Halloween. Look it up. Look it up online. You know, call a friend. Before Sun was a little blast of noise from a group called Liver Cancer. And that was a track called Samurai Abortion off of the Noise Fest 2010 comp.
1: It's called,
0: the comp's called something like Empty the Junk Drawer or something like that. This is the Noise Fest 2010 comp. After that was a few tracks from Half Japanese. You heard Only Dancing off of Loud, and I Walked Through Walls off of Horrible while I read David Fair's little funny little thing about learning to play the guitar. Before that was a song called Loud, Louder, Loudest off of the Loud album. Before that was Calling All Girls off of the One Half Men, One Half Beasts. Or is it the other way around? One Half Beasts, One Half Men. I don't know. Calling All Girls off of their first album. Started it all off with Nurse off of Loud. Those are all, they're all credited to David Fair, all those ones who died just recently. I was saying before, I don't really know how they figured the credits on those songs on the first two albums. But it kind of seems like David might have been the one who, like, provided the direction to Half Japanese that I liked. Jad Fair's stuff's okay, but I don't know. His first two albums are just magical. And that was the whole set. Oh yeah. I played the Liver Cancer because one of the guys in Liver Cancer recently died. Also very sad. Anyhow. If the signal is cutting out or anything, do call us at 530-754-5387. Or email the general manager at I believe it's gm@kdvs.org. I'm pretty sure the
2: medium drink, chips and salt.
0: I'm pretty sure that's the contact. Email gm@kdvs.org. That's Madeline.
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0: We didn't know the shape of the outage. 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You know, you never know what wire does what. I don't want to cut the wrong one. Might blow the whole place up. So you have professionals. Although KDVS does not really have any professionals, so we're left to our own devices. 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Stay tuned. We'll figure it all out at some point. We're going to play some... I don't know what we're going to play. Maybe we'll play Boy Racer and A.V. Linton. Collabo from 25 years ago. How you like that? 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Keep it locked.

Why can't I make some friends? Maybe if I go away on a long, long trip to a sunny place in the south, I'll find some friends there. I need a vacation anyway. I'm going to think very hard about a

The orange bird decided to fly out into the country. Soon, he came to a little hill, beside which was a little rill, that short for river, beside the little stream which was burbling and gurgling.

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1: Hey there, you're listening to 90.3 KDVS FM in Davis, California. We just heard Erectus Pulvotone, which is a collabo of Pulvo and Erectus Monotone with a song called Anything's Fine off of the LC 7-inch on Merge Records. Before that was Duck Hunt with Vacation off of the Holiday 7-inch. Before Duck Hunt was Pulvo with In the Hand, In the Sieve on the L-Seed 7-inch. That same 7-inch. It's kind of a split. It's got a... One side is a split between Pulvo and Erectus Monotone, and the other one is a... The other side is both of them playing together. For that was the Erectus Monotone song, Fragment, Pam in parentheses, off of the L-Seed 7-inch on Merge Records. Before them is Pop Smear with Angel Talk off of the Angel Talk Gotta Go 7-inch. And we started off the set with A.V. Linton and Stuart Anderson. That's A.V. Linton from... Oh my god, what was their band name? They played drums on Go Sailor. Eiler's Set, that was it. Eiler's Set. A.V. Linton from Eiler's Set in Henry's Dress. And Stuart Anderson from Boy Racer. And that was a song called Romance Baby, I Don't Care. And that's off of a collaboration, a 7-inch that they did. They released a one-sided one, and then they re-released it later with two sides, and that was off the new second side of that 7-inch. I believe that was on Slumberland Records. Check it out. We're going to hear some announcements. Hear some announcements, I'm gonna hear some more music, and then stay tuned for the menagerie. Sure hope they're turning up.
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1: 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Thanks to Big Sammy and company for bringing the hype to late night all summer long, but now. It's almost time for DJ Onk to come in. 28 short minutes. 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

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We're listening to Princess Tiny Meat. And before that, we were just listening to a song called Slablands off of History, a compilation. Before that was Love Lies Crushing with Valerian, her voice honeyed, off of the 7-inch Your Eyes Immaculate. Before that was Changeling with Astral Arch, off of a 7-inch of the same name on Not Not Fun Records. Before that was Our Love Will Destroy the World with Galactic Masada, off of a 7-inch. And that started off the whole set. What are we going to play next? I'm going to play a track off of Dry Lungs Compilation, Volume 5, Double Disc. We're going to hear the first... No. We're going to hear Joe Papa, Scat F Party. So have fun with that. Stay tuned. Always. For the menagerie. Keep it locked. 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